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Give me something I can feel. Take the moment, make it real. Give me something I can

yourself. 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